I know it's not much info, but any history with a Steven on a maybe 50, 51 or 49 Hamilton?

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0: 35, I have a Stephen Garceau, age 60, out of 696 Hamilton. Stephen Hall, out of 103 Hamilton, 67. And Stephen and Tony, 55, out of 45 Hamilton.
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1: 01.
2: 031.

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0: 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And this one's going to be running a serial number on a pistol. 10-4-25.
1: Roger.
2: And we're with that male, starting mileage 2.1.
0: 2041.

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1: Go for it.
0: It's going to be a Glock. Charlie Alpha Sam Papa 940.

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2: Negative. I'll be in booking.
1: Temple Affair, 14 Livingston Road. We were just there. Joshua, very in talks on 911, cursing about getting his daughter back from her grandparents. We were just out there for a loud backyard party.
0: 24, copy, call 1.
3: Okay, put on.
0: North Shore, please.

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0: Isaac, two A's. Jordan with an E.
1: 11-5. 08.

0: Pfizer.
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0: 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Juliet, Oscar, Romeo, Delta, Echo, Nancy.
1: That's fine.

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0: He's negative.
1: Copy, negative SDRC is as well.
0: Yes, negative SDRC.
1: 10-4, thank you.

0: 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Alarm at the Putnam Plaza Liquors for Main Street. Rear exit motion.
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0: 40 to whoever's in booking. Is that juvenile gun being processed? Because we might have additional charges.
1: Fine, sir. We already took a picture. He's already in the cell. We processed him.
0: All right. Just stand by with him or we got to add something else.
1: 10-4.
2: Can you start another unit towards 34?
1: I'm going to step out with 36. I'm right here.

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1: First name Lucas, last name Delta India Tango Oscar Mike Alpha Sierra Oscar 4697. He should have three sons.

0: 35, copy info.
1: What?
0: I have 3 pounds out of Manchester system that ID card.
1: 10-4, 10-4, 10-4, 10-4.

0: 46, I'll be starting in with Lucas.
1: 421, 46. 34 and 33. 272 Plain Drive. Your caller says her friend, she was dropping off her friend Kylie Tires with her children. Her man friend is refusing to leave and put her hands on her. He's a black male sitting inside the house and kids are inside as well.
2: 34,

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1: I'll step out with 33 in the meantime before I head to booking.
0: For your car, you're going to be in a burgundy vehicle in the front of the house. 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
1: Send my...

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1: 25. 24.
0: Chuck Wilfer at Great River Park, 301 East River Drive at the boat launch. Your caller said his girlfriend Chico was making strange comments earlier about not being loved and being depressed. She said she was locked in the room all day today and she's at the boat launch. She sent her location to him and spoke to him 2 minutes ago. She drives in a black Infiniti sedan, unknown plate.
1: 01. 24, call 1.
2: 36, I'm going to be clearing headquarters. You can save one of the overtime units, and I'll take primary on that.
1: I'll
0: take 25, you're clear.
2: Just thank you.

0: any units available to take a dispute at Kentucky Fried Chicken?
1: Charlie 35, I'm clearing up from this. I could start there.
0: 10-4, thank you.
2: First, I'm pressed. I'll be signing off. I'm signing on bus as 22. You can send me that.
0: What?
2: Direction 20.

0: Charlie 35, it's going to be a passerby. It says two black males and a white female were just sitting outside by the door, verbal only. Thought it was a passerby.
1: 10-4.

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0: 419, I'll be 24 in the Alpha.
1: Second morning.

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1: Something.
2: Charlie 36, report.
1: 10-4, will you be taking the other jurors with us?
2: Stand by on that. I'll figure it out. I'll let you guys know.
1: 10-4.
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1: 10-4.
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0: RV District 34, car 74.
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1: Yep.
0: Can you meet me in the report writing room when you get a chance?
1: Please.
0: Can you meet me in the report writing room when you get a chance?

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1: 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It's going to be a pickup truck.

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0: 34 and 35. Possible shots heard 82 Woody Crest Drive. Got a caller, Kira. She says that she heard two sounds in the area that could have possibly been either fireworks or gunshots.
1: 34 copy, cool. 35 code 1.
0: 40 copy.
1: 10-4, we just have one caller.
0: Affirmative, only one call on the routine line at this time.
1: 10-4, did she say sounded closer?
0: She was in bed, she said it was only in the area, she didn't have a direction for us.

0: 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I did nothing.
1: Sound 4, we had no further calls on this.
0: Does the call wish to be met?
1: Not specifically, but if you had any extra questions, we put the phone number in the chat.
0: Copy, thank you. 34 to 35, I should be off.

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Just turned its engine off. Unknown on occupancy.

0: 4 is the area. 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Check Bravo November 61991. Actually, it's Bravo Mike 61991.
1: It's a black Honda Accord registered to an Xavier Turner out of Windsor.

40. 40. 40, could you call in please? 7513.

34. If you could check in to the report of an MVA, no injury, in the area of 945 Oak Street, it was a car versus deer. The car evaded, no direction. The deer should still be there, half alive.

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0: Read you.

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0: 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I'm all set.
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0: morning.
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0: Right.

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7-2 to Sonoma. Morning. I'll be on a PJ. Car 86. Be in the area of 40 Silver Lane. Gonna be moving eastbound, but still be in this general area.

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Any emergency vehicles wanting to enter Francis can

0: 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I'm being ripped to get him.
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0: 84 Atlanta Court. Questions if there's a black Infiniti 237 that's been parked in front of their mailbox for 3 days now. Silence to the neighborhood. Questions it has a temporary registration of 00391 on it. There's nothing back for it.
1: 25 code 1.

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0: Motor vehicle accident, no injury, Orchard Street, Main Street, was pulled by first student. Two cars, school bus versus SUV. There are no children on board the bus.
1: 28, Cavi, go on. Code 1.
2: 23, I'll take the back.
0: Alright, 36, stay quick.
1: 36, clear.
0: Please. 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

0: a Ford Chevy Suburban color black to a Roy Black out of Hartford.
1: Yeah, copy. Thank you.

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Wireless complaint. 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Someone's front lawn, bleeding from the mouth.

41 Hickory Drive, caller says their son Noah Nelson is refusing to go to school, out of control, punching walls. The caller is not on scene, says that a mom, Christine Bergeron, should be.

59 Higby with Oklahoma.

33 to 34, you're off stat.

0: 23. 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He made threats to shoot up the school. Student's name is Cardell Lewis.
1: Code 1.
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0: 24. Ready to dispute 43 Norwich Lane. Took 911 call. Was dropped on call back. We spoke to a female. So I just want to get involved, but we can hear two men arguing in the background.
1: Go on.

0: 23.
1: Let me know if
0: this is 10-4. This is Scott, 23, you're at code 4 in Ellington.

0: nearest known origin. Now is sounding physical. The funeral party disconnected. No further info.
1: 10-4.

0: caller gave us 43 now, which there's no history. Both are now on one screen, just pinging over 34. We do have extensive history of disputes and check welfare's out of that address.
1: Stand for.

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1: I don't have any information, just the address of 43 that was given, and it's pinging over 34.
0: I'm not at 34.

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0: 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I'll be at the high school on a follow up on set. 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
0: 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So there's a black male who's sleeping in a black Lancer.
1: 22, code 1.
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0: 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But 815, X-ray Papa Kilo, evaded. Motor vehicle charge only if anybody sees it.
1: That comes back on a 06 Toyota Corolla, call it gray, out of 40, Pedalton Drive in town.
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0: No, 22 tied up on a car stop, but a passerby just flagged me down, said there's a backpack and a cell phone, I believe, in the double yellow line in front of the middle school.

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0: 6. 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
1: Seven,
0: 113, 572.

0: Tower 4 has expired, revoked. 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George, JD Local.
1: 10-4, disregard that, I gave you the wrong one. 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
0: 28, Gabby, go on.

0: On that listing that I gave you out of Ontario, did a VIN number show up?
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0: 78 Great Hill with Connecticut temporary tag 10816. 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

0: Nathaniel is valid negative at a 37 County Road local. I just have a valid pistol permit and three handguns registered.
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0: 212 Woodlawn Circle, see Kim. 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Is intoxicated and being verbally aggressive with her and her children.
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1: 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I can take the back.
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0: 10-4, yes.

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0: Connecticut listing, Romeo 399.

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0: Check welfare, 17 Harmony Street. I want to hang up from a cell phone. Call back. Party East. Picked up and I hung up immediately. Singing here. And wrap at the China's address. 17 Harmony.
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1: Negative, I can be though. I'm working on a case from last week. You want me to start heading over that way?
2: Traffic.

0: 23, if I give you a listing, can you check it in-house? We ran it within the last few days, see if it's tied to a case.
1: That was it.
0: Bravo Nancy, 77804.
1: Stand by, 25. Units 24 and 20. 25 and 20.
2: 25.
1: 20. This is the fire department 14 Atwood Lane. I go for a cadet crest.
2: I'm sorry, can you repeat?
1: This fire, 14 Atwood Lane, they're going out for a cardiac arrest.
2: Code 1.
1: 28, Gabby. Point 3, I have no cases with that vehicle in house.
3: Yeah, every time.

0: 346. Bud. Do you have a cruiser available that can respond to Silver Lane and Forbes for a disabled vehicle? Creating a ton of traffic here. Connecticut, Boston Sam 16659. We try pushing it, we try starting it. It's eventually going to have to get towed.
1: 33.
0: 33 on top.

0: Hey, Jose, if you move the truck, do you think we can push it into the parking lot so we can get a tow here?
1: You and I can try and push it. She and I didn't have any luck. 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We can try and push it around.
0: No, we'll put it in, just put it in neutral, go backwards, downhill.
1: You got a lot of traffic behind us, bro. Clear the traffic and we'll see what we can do then.

0: 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CVS 16 Main Street is a black male, gray hoodie, and black sweatpants outside asking for money.
1: I'm clear report. 35 to 36, coming back.
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0: 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I'll be 22 in the Bravo.
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0: 2422. On the standby, it's going to be at 1073 Burnside Ave at Woodland Service Center. You can meet Jesus at McDonald's. He wants to get his car from the auto body shop if he thinks they're going to give him a hard time. He's going to be on foot. Meet him at McDonald's. You guys will head to 1073 Burnside Ave, Woodland Service.
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0: Let's go 1.

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0: 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I was approached by a juvenile. Stated a male party pulled out a knife on him at the intersection of School Street and Burnside Ave.
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0: 24 Echo Charlie. 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
0: Stand by.
2: Thank you, we're out.
0: And 370, there's no history out of 33 Clayton. 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
1: 10-4, there are three different phone numbers. 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
0: Does that party have a middle name?
1: Negative, I'm just showing a Shelly Arango, 44 years old.
0: Go with the number.
1: The first one's going to be 860-478-7946. The second one's going to be 860-290-8279. The third one's going to be 860-819-2594.
0: Stand for it.

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0: 24 comes back on a 2021 Subaru Forester color white, Sala negative to an EVET out of Wallingford.
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0: 22, have we had any losses footage? 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
1: Not yet. 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
0: Down 4. I'm back, report.
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0: Take a suspicious act, 7 Harmony Street. Our caller Tom is with a restoration company. He says the lockbox with the key inside was tampered with between 9 and 10 this morning. The neighbors have cameras. 7 Harmony.
1: Hold on.

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0: 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Rebel Dog, 361 Main.
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0: 35 to 36. What's your ETA? 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It's not forced, just looks like it wasn't fully closed in the rear.
1: The rear door held up by kind of a bungee cord.
0: No, it's on the west side. Didn't have anything securing it.
2: There was multiple units talking at the same time. 35 go.
0: I'm just letting 36 know that it just looks like it hadn't been pulled closed all the way.
2: Time 4, was there another unit trying to call in?
1: 36 acknowledging. Sometimes that leaves that door open. 2 minutes, 35.

0: 25 to 36. Yeah, it looks like it has the bungee on the inside of it. It's a common thing.
1: Yeah, 7-4.

0: 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Suspicious act, 18 Richard Road. You can meet Mary here at HQ. Someone's trying to get her to withdraw money. 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
1: Okay.

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0: 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He's going to be wearing a blue jacket, black jeans. Our caller thinks he left westbound on Burnside.
1: 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Code 1.

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0: You tried giving her a call back. Apparently she left the store, possibly in pursuit of the suspect.
1: Try and give her a call back.
0: Thank you.
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0: 22-25 in your canvassing. Can you also look for my complainant, a Family Dollar employee?
1: 10-4, I haven't seen anything so far.
0: Copy that.
1: Got a description on the employee?
0: Hispanic female, red shirt, should say Family Dollar on it.

0: 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We just saw a Hispanic woman with a red shirt and black pants walking by the TV.
1: 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Thank you.

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1: 22.
0: We're just going to be taking a quick walk over to 635 Burnside Avenue. Supposedly that's where the suspect may live.

0: 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And that was 635 for inside, correct?
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0: 36. Can you log me and check welfare at CTOM? The juvenile sitting on the sidewalk.
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0: 6. It's one of my habituals from 452. I'm going to call mom. I'm all set.
1: 7-4.

0: 24. That's the right thing. It occurred at 12 Eastern Park Road, but you can meet Nick here at HQ Lobby. Two of his employees were arguing and got to the point of them trying to fight each other and threatening other things. Meet Nick at HQ Lobby.
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0: 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On the noise complaint in the area of Casa Bella Circle on Larrabee Street, citizen and caller reports loud music from a party. 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

0: 25 and 20. On a juvenile complaint, 37 Linden Street, our caller stating there's a group of kids about to fight. It's two males, two females, and one adult female. Just gathering more now on the phone.
1: Hold on.

35. Stolen motor vehicle, please. It occurred at 235 Main Street, 7 Charlie 1, but you can meet REO here at HQ Lobby.

0: 25 and 20. Sounds like all the juveniles ran through the woods to the package store at the end of the street there, and the female involved went a different way. We don't know where she went.
1: That's far from the area.

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0: 22-25. Noise complaints back at 30 Casabella Circle. Miller would like to meet the silent 157 Larrabee. That loud music was turned back up after the officers left.
1: 22, I copy, and I should be all set.
0: Danforth, 25, you can stay clear.

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1: Hillside Cemetery with Alpha Zebra 5915.

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It's valid negative.